and my head, fully clothed upon the bed. I wake up to the world that lately I've been living in.

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Just about holding on, but lately I've let go.

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It don't ring, I ain't kidding. Plays America the Beautiful and Tyler River. 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It's okay in my book. Here, take a sip. 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Ah, here comes the dip. You may kiss the cook. Let me show you, honey. It's easy.

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I'll make it right.